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2: Ladies and gentlemen, as you know, we have something special down here at Birdland this evening. A recording for Blue Note Records.

nothing else, no one else but you and I. And it ain't me, it ain't you, it's only us, it's us right now. You're finding it, take it in, saw it. You and me, no one else, nothing.

There's something missing. I guess it's love. Love is missing. Love makes everything easier, at least for me.

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And now, your top 20 hits of the week with Ted and Felix. 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

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Number 13.

When you're there, everything's getting better. If you're feeling cold, here's my sweater. Don't be scared that I'll leave you, I never. 'Cause we're in this together.

freedom. Breathing. We are from Eden, the electric one. Just a shock you see.

sons and daughters. Cherish your sisters and brothers. Cherish your husbands and wives. Cherish the life, mon petit.